0: DJ Boring and Swim, Stay With Me. Before that, City's Problem, together with Johnny O, Ether Essence, and Megra, In My Mind. And the summer of 2026 is just around the corner, and I'm very happy to play in Las Vegas almost every week. In August, you can find me every Monday in Ibiza at the brand new club Universe. I'm very excited for that one too, for my sunrise sets. Back to the music, Cream and Script, Turn Up the Dose.
1: Turn up the night, turn up the red, turn up the heat, turn up the head, turn up the glass, turn up the lows.

great tunes in the mix here in Prismatic by Tiësto. Derek, Bailey Mioni. Before that, To Be Honest and Welcome to Bright. Lana Del Rey, Young and Beautiful in the Aleos remix. Very nicely done. And BLR and Ember Revival, 'Cause You're Mine. And this is Leighton and Deckers, Los Retratos.

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Yo, what's up? It's me, Marshmallow. Welcome back to Joytime Radio. Excited to be on air with you all once again. As always, let's get right into it. We just started things off with Phoenix, my brand new track with Portugal the Man. Just want to say thank you so much for everybody showing me so much love on that song. It's kind of a new style that I'm trying out as far as, you know, producing goes. And yeah, I really love it. And I'm glad you guys like it too. And it came out just in time for summer. So yeah, thank you so much. Coming up on the show, there's a ton of my current favorites, brand new Joytime label tracks, a primetime premiere from our boy Rem K, plus a lot more. But before all of that, we're heading into a label standout from last year, something we've been playing nonstop since it dropped on Jumpstart Volume 1. Here is Homesick with Only For You.

0: Just after Homesick, we heard a fresh new one from Apadan and Camouflage with Hold Tight. And keeping with the summer theme on the last track you heard, a mashup of my 2018 track Fly and Lana Del Rey's iconic hit Summertime Sadness. Another mashup coming in for you next, and this is one I've played out a lot in my sets, and I'll still play it here and there. Here is my song Alone with the vocals of If I Lose Myself Tonight in the Days Notion remix. Here we go.
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New Dylan Francis just now, featuring Daya with What It Feels Like. And a little earlier was something new from up-and-coming producer Maeve called Taking Pictures. I was listening to this song and all of her music, all of Ultra, driving around, and it's just amazing. Definitely, definitely watch her. All right, time now for our primetime premiere, and this month it comes from our very own Remke, who's been absolutely killing it lately. I cannot wait for this track to drop on Joy Time, but until then, here's an exclusive first play for you guys. Stay tuned for this one.

0: Just after MK, we had two Joytime releases back-to-back. Aura was in the mix with Hustle off his brand new EP, which you can check out on the label. Followed by Kill Matter, a huge mashup made from the track off his EP, Balenciaga Barbie, and vocals from DTMF by Bad Bunny. Behind us too, a song from an act that is blowing up right now, and I absolutely love her. I saw her at Coachella. Super, super, super sick. She's in the dance pop space, kind of hyper-pop, kind of fringe, you know, mixing it all together. Her name is Nina Jirachi with her song iPod Touch. We're already at this month's time capsule track, and we're turning the clocks back to the year 2020 for it. A track that means so much to me, and it was made with my good, good, good friend Juice WRLD. Here it is. This song is Come and Go.
1: The time capsule.

That was Chris Lorenzo and Kahlo. Been loving that track recently. And before that was Om Nom with his new take on Tame Impala's Dracula. Also heard Afrojack team up with Lucas and Steve on Control. That song is an absolute banger. And Remke also made another appearance with a mashup of his track Ride the Wave and Waka Flocka's No Hands. But keeping the music rolling towards the last segment of the show, up next, it's Hugel, French Montana, and Max B

And just like that, we're almost at the end of another episode of Joy Time Radio. I know, it's super sad. But behind me right now is Fisher's track Rain, and just before that, I played Fast Money from Pitch Black. Okay, thanks so much for joining me. I'll be back in no time with more Joy Time Radio. But before I go, there's time for one more, and it's something brand new from yours truly and my good friend, Thomas Rhett. Shout out to you guys for all the love and support on this one so far. This is Where We Go, and this is me, Marshmallow, signing off. I'll see you guys next time.

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1: Hey, what's up, everyone? Welcome back to Heartfelt Radio, presented by me, Sam Felt. This episode is coming to you all the way from beautiful Curaçao. I'll tell you more about that a little later. But first, it's time to get you warmed up with some music. In today's show, I've got tracks lined up from La Fuente, Chapter and Verse, Alok, and of course, some of the hottest releases from Heartfelt Records. And honestly, there's no better way to kick things off than with my latest release, Together with Fame. Have you heard it yet? If not, you can stream it now on your favorite platform. Fasten your seatbelt. Let's get this episode started with Lost in Desire by me, Sam Felt, and Dane.
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How are you feeling after that one? You just heard a fresh, heartfelt records release by Tepno called Better Times. Let me know what you think of the show so far. Hit me up on my socials at SamFelt on Instagram, TikTok, or Threads. I always love hearing from you. As I teased at the start of the show, this episode is coming to you all the way from Curaçao, where I just celebrated Dutch National King's Day. It was such a blast, and honestly, an honor to be part of the celebrations over here. I also had a few days to relax on the island, which made it even more special. Fun fact, when I was a student, I actually did an internship here, and this is the place where the SamFelt project really began. So coming back feels pretty surreal, almost like a second home. All right, enough talking. Let's get back to the music. I've got some absolute bangers coming up from Alec and Khaled. Plus, you'll hear Hands Up by Chapter and Verse. But first up, this is I Like It by Millamore. Enjoy.

0: Hi there, Sam Felt checking in. You just heard a hot Heartfelt Records release by Victor Tellagio called Necesito right here on Heartfelt Radio. What do you think of my selection for today's episode? Let me know. Hit me up on my socials at Sam Felt on Instagram, TikTok, or Threads. Earlier, I told you about being here in Curaçao, but tomorrow, it's already time to move on to the next stop, Miami. You can catch me at Strawberry Moon, and I'm seriously looking forward to it. It's going to be an amazing party. Are you joining? Head over to samfelt.com to grab your tickets. All right, we're getting close to the end of the show as the hour is flying by. Time for the final tracks of this episode. Coming up next, Fede Legrand with This Is A Groove, followed by This Is Healing by La Fuente.
1: 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Before anything else, let the rhythm come in. Take your time. Feel where you are. Feel where this is going, where the drums arrive. Don't rush it. Let them settle. Everything connects here. The floor. The sound.

Feel where you are. Feel where this is going when the drums arrive. Don't rush it. Everything connects here. The sound, the moment. And when the bass comes in, follow.

right, that was Like a Child by Armin van Buuren and Argy. What a banger, right? Unfortunately, that also means we've come to the end of this episode of Heartfelt Radio. The hour really flew by, if you ask me. I'll be back next week with a brand new episode, so make sure to mark it in your agenda, same time, same place, on your favorite radio station. And if you can't get enough, be sure to check out the Heartfelt playlist on your favorite streaming platform, or head over to my YouTube or SoundCloud, where you can listen back to every episode. Time to close things out in style. This week I'm doing that with a special track I made together with Connor Maynard. Have you guessed it already? This is In Pieces again. Enjoy, and I'll speak to you next week.

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3: 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Hexagon Radio, brand new episode. Yes, indeed. Lots of worldwide premieres. Big episode. I'm going to actually cram this show full with new music because there's so much dope stuff out there. And I want to start up the track with the records coming out on Gen Hex. Yes, indeed. Relaunch, rehexed. And but the one and only FM Caribou. This one's called Delante. And I like it. I love it. I love the break. I love the drop. It's fresh. It's unique. And it's techie. But it's also future. So I'm excited to open the show with it. Here we go, Hex. Take it away, buddy.

still listening to Hexagon Radio. Another worldwide premiere coming your way right now. This one's called Gado by Angelo Morello and Vio. Yes, indeed. I love this record because it's one of those records that a lot of DJs can play in their set. And I think it has legs. Talent to keep your eyes out and open for, indeed, Hex. And let's do the worldwide premiere out this week on Hexagon's Hexhibition. This one's

It's almost time for the Demo Day Track of the Week. But first, I got the Hexagon Throwback Track of the Week. Records I would like to sort of bring back in the light. To also like celebrate 10 years of Hexagon. Some of these records are still timeless, still work nowadays. Some of the records might be dated because some say, you know, the old Future House is dead. But I think in the last 10 years, we've done things that are different. We've approached things in a different way. And I'm just going through the catalog and finding records that I can still play in my sets now, everywhere and anywhere. And Jaded, Black Caviar and Anthony and Cleopatra is one of those records. This is called Slippin'. I still think this song, the one sounds so fresh. So I want to play it to you guys right here, right now, as the Hexagon.

0: was the Hexagon throwback track for this week. And now it is time for the Demo Day track of the week by Molkan. This is called All That I Need. He's a New York-based DJ on the rise. He's got a house and tech house sound, and this is one of his tracks that's rocking cities around the world, according to the man himself. So let's take his word for it, and let's play it right here, right now, as the Demo Day track of the week. And this is All That I Need. Hex, take it away, buddy.
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0: You knew there was going to be a guest mix, and yes, there is going to be one to celebrate his release last week in the Hexagon family. We have a guest mix by Robert Suresh. This one's featuring records by Chris Lorenzo, Adlek, and Monkey, to name a few. I'm excited for it, so let's get it cracking, let's get it cranking. This is the guest mix of this week, Roberto Suresh.
1: Hey, Roberto Suresh here. This is my guest mix for Hexagon Radio. Hope you enjoy.

Roberto Suarez in the guest mix. Got one final track for you guys to close up the show. And guys, I wanted to let you know I'm working harder than ever in the background to take everything to the next level. It's a lot of building, it's a lot of testing, a lot of trying, but you guys will be super happy. I'm gonna take the Hexagon Dome to the next level. Trying out lots of new music, finding that new sound, still with the Don Diablo twist. But I'm excited to see, you know, people like the John Summits and all these DJs playing my records. It's good motivation, you know, to see other DJs smashing your records and it working around the globe. Next week, I'll have a big surprise for you guys. But for now, I'm going to close up the show with one final track. This is the Chill Time track of the week. C-Rai, or Cry, and Jesse McCormick. This is Back of My Mind. And in the back of my mind, guys, I'm always working hard for you. And know that the best is yet to come. And I love you guys. And for now, see you guys. Catch you on the flip side. This is Don Diablo, and this is the Chill Time track of the week. Bye.